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3: Some rain in Scotland and Northern England with some patchy drizzle there. Sunny spells elsewhere and very warm in the southeast. Highs of 31 degrees Celsius in the south and 21 in the north.
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0: We Are Young, HGV1, Monday morning. Hope you had a good weekend and stay there for Coldplay.
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1: After an hour's delay, England have kicked off their World Cup last 16 clash against Mexico at the Azteca. The co-hosts have not been beaten there in 10 World Cup games, and that's not the only challenge Thomas Tuchel's side are facing. The altitude is too. James Barber from the Altitude Centre says hydration breaks could be a big help.
2: If I was a player, I'd certainly want a three-minute break. I think it could be a useful thing. Obviously, Mexico kept them as well, so it's going to advantage them. But yeah, I think it might just help level the playing field a little bit.
1: Elsewhere, more than 1,000 extra schools will be offering free breakfast clubs in the new school year. It's part of the government's cost-cutting measures for parents, potentially saving them up to £450. The Department for Education say nearly 700,000 children will attend the clubs from September, up from 300,000 today. And Harry Styles is a record breaker after the longest residency at Wembley Stadium during a single run. He's now wrapped up his stay at the venue, performing 12 shows there as part of his Together Together tour. For On Radio News Hub, I'm Frankie Hairsine.
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1: Some rain in Scotland and northern England with some patchy drizzle there. Sunny spells elsewhere and very warm in the southeast. Highs of 31 degrees Celsius in the south and 21 in the north.
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1: England's World Cup last 16 match against Mexico at the Azteca is well underway. Thomas Tuchel's side have faced a number of challenges in the lead up to the game, a weather delay, injuries flying all across North America, and the altitude. Dr. James Malone is from the Chartered Association of Sport and Exercise Sciences.
2: What the players may experience is just being able to recover from each of those high intensity bouts, and that's going to have a negative effect. And I think that's what, I guess, a few people are worried about going into this Mexico game.
1: In other World Cup news, Norway have knocked out Brazil in the last 16 at the World Cup, with Erling Haaland scoring twice to see his country reach the quarterfinals. It finished 2-1 in New York. Elsewhere, a 22-year-old woman has died in a skydiving incident near a Nottinghamshire airfield. Police say emergency services were called to reports of an incident near Langer Airfield just after 12 p.m. Officers say her family have been informed and no one else was hurt. And Novak Djokovic has made Wimbledon history after moving past Roger Federer for the most men's single match wins at the tournament. From Radio News Hub, I'm Frankie Hersine.
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1: Some rain in Scotland and Northern England with some patchy drizzle there. Sunny spells elsewhere and very warm in the southeast. Highs of 31 degrees Celsius in the south and 21 in the north.
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0: 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You got Craig till six Monday morning. Razorlight plays for you
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1: 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Text Be A Mate to 85258. 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
1: England's World Cup last 16 clash against Mexico is just about to reach 90 minutes, and it's been a frantic game so far. The right-back curse has struck once again, though, with Jarrell Cuanta sent off early in the second half. A lot's also been said about the altitude at the Azteca. James Barber from the Altitude Centre explains what the players could be going through.
2: Everything is just so much harder. There's less oxygen available to you when you go to altitude, so you've got less oxygen going to your muscles, less oxygen going to the brain. And so across the course of 90 minutes, you're going to fatigue much more quickly. And that ability to sprint, having already sprinted, is going to be massively impaired.
1: Elsewhere, pharmacies are bracing for a surge in patients using weight loss drugs, with a new Wegovy pill becoming available. They're also warning that the new form could lead to a rise in fake or unlicensed pills being sold. And Harry Styles is a record breaker after the longest residency at Wembley Stadium during a single run. He's now wrapped up his stay at the venue, performing 12 shows there as part of his Together Together tour. For On Radio News Hub, I'm Frankie Hairsign.
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1: Some rain in Scotland and northern England with some patchy drizzle there. Sunny spells elsewhere and very warm in the southeast. Highs of 31 degrees Celsius in the south and 21 in the north.
0: Now, Craig Patterson

originally done by Tracy Chapman, then Luke Combs got hold of it and did that brilliant version. That's Fast Car, HGV1. This is Bon Jovi.

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1: England are through to the World Cup quarterfinals, holding off Mexico in the round of 16 in a frantic encounter at the Azteca Stadium. It finished 3-2, and the difference was a Harry Kane penalty. But they had to do it the hard way. Jarrell Kwanzaa was sent off early in the second half, but as England's captain says, they found a way. Next, they'll face Norway on Saturday at the slightly more reasonable time of 10 p.m. More than 1,000 extra schools will be offering free breakfast clubs in the new school year. It's part of the government's cost-cutting measures for parents, potentially saving them up to £450. Pharmacies are bracing for a surge in patients using weight loss drugs, with a new Wegovy pill becoming available. They're also warning that the new form could lead to a rise in fake or unlicensed pills being sold. And people across the UK have raised more than £10 million to support those affected by the earthquakes in Venezuela. That's the latest from Radio News Hub. I'm Frankie Hersine.
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1: Some rain in Scotland and Northern England with some patchy drizzle there. Sunny spells elsewhere and very warm in the southeast. Highs of 31 degrees Celsius in the south and 21 in the north.
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0: Tyler Braden, More Than a Prayer. HGV One, George Ezra's on soon, and Naked.
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0: England are through to the World Cup quarterfinals, having held off Mexico in their round of 16 clash in what was a frantic encounter at the Azteca Stadium. It finished 3-2, and the difference was a Harry Kane penalty. The Three Lions had to do it the hard way, though. Jarrell Kwanzaa sent off early in the second half, and Thomas Tuchel's men then faced an onslaught of Mexican attacks in the final stages of the game. They'll next face Norway on Saturday at a slightly more reasonable time of 10 p.m. Elsewhere this morning, more than 1,000 extra schools will be offering free breakfast clubs in the new school year. It's part of the government's cost-cutting measures for parents, potentially saving them up to £450. People across the UK have raised more than £10 million to support those affected by the earthquakes in Venezuela. And Harry Styles is a record breaker after the longest ever residency at Wembley Stadium during a single run. That's the latest from Radio News Hub. I'm John Collins.
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0: Some rain in Scotland today, and Northern England will see patchy drizzle. Sunny spells elsewhere and very warm in the southeast. Highs dependent on where you are, 31 degrees Celsius in the south and just 21 in the north.
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1: England are through to the World Cup quarterfinals, having held off Mexico in their round of 16 clash at the iconic Azteca Stadium. It finished 3-2. Jude Bellingham scored twice, but the difference was a Harry Kane penalty. The Three Lions had to do it the hard way. Jarrell Kwanzaa sent off early in the second half, and Thomas Tuchel's men then faced an onslaught of Mexican attacks in the final stages of the game. Elsewhere, a heatwave could be declared for the southeast of England today as temperatures look to reach 31 degrees Celsius. A week-long warning from health officials is already in place until Saturday across the Midlands and the south of England. A procession has begun in the Iranian capital of Tehran for the funeral of their late supreme leader, Ayatollah Ali Khamenei. Today marks the start of Alcohol Awareness Week, looking to highlight and raise awareness of the issues around the consumption of alcohol. That's the latest from Radio News Hub. I'm John Collins.
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1: Some rain in Scotland today and Northern England will see patchy drizzle. Sunny spells elsewhere and very warm in the southeast. Highs dependent on where you are, 31 degrees Celsius in the south and just 21 in the north.
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the game. It was probably the best football match I've ever seen in my entire life. It was dramatic. It was just, it was unbelievable just to see the chances that they had over us over and over again. And we were just like human shields. It was incredible. In case you're just waking up and you don't know the news, England are through to the quarterfinals of the World Cup 2026. On we go to Miami on Saturday night.

0: Wyatt Flores don't want to say goodnight. I haven't said goodnight for a couple of days now. I had the British Grand Prix. I've had that game against Mexico in the World Cup. I don't actually... We dread Truckfest down in... I don't even know what day or what hour we're on. I just know that life is great.
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0: Heart at HTV1, the station made for truckers. Good morning, this is Tony Devon. Morning, truckers. Hope you're well today. Monday, today it is the, let me check. It's the 6th of July. That's what it is. Today it is the 6th of July. I've got it written down. 21 pilots stressed out. Yes, we all were through the middle of the night. Here comes the sport.
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2: England are through to the World Cup quarterfinals, holding off Mexico in the round of 16 in a frantic encounter at the Azteca Stadium. It finished 3-2, and the difference was a Harry Kane penalty. They had to do it the hard way though. Jarrell Quansah was sent off early in the second half, and Thomas Tuchel's men faced an onslaught of Mexican attacks in the final stages of the game. They'll face Norway in the next round, who knocked out Brazil in their last 16 tie. Cricket and England were dealt familiar heartache in a World Cup final, as Australia claimed a record-extending 7th Women's T20 crown with a thumping 7-wicket win at Lord's. Nat Siverbrunt top-scored with an unbeaten 58 in England's total of 150-4, but Australia chased it down comfortably. And Britain's Arthur Ferry will play the biggest match of his career on centre court later when he faces former Wimbledon semi-finalist Grigor Dimitrov for a place in the quarterfinals. Ferry has reached the fourth round at a Grand Slam for the first time and broken into the world's top 100.
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0: 21 Pilots and Stressed Out sounds great. It's 7:36 now. Good morning. Welcome to Monday. We're HGV1, the station made for truckers. Next today, we've got some haulage news coming your way. Kane Brown is on and Luca's got your all-important travel.
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2: With the latest from the My Travel Newsroom, I'm Luca Marshall. Starting on the A282 northbound at the junction with the A206, where congestion is causing a problem this morning in Dartford. Meanwhile, on the A14 westbound between junctions 50 and 49, an accident near Stowmarket is causing some disruption this morning. A45 eastbound at the junction with the M1, congestion causing a problem here in Northampton. Over on the M66 southbound, the exit for the M60, we've got a lane closed near Bury, whilst on the M60 clockwise, junction 24, congestion is causing a problem at Ashton-under-Lyne. In Scotland, congestion is starting to build on the M8. That's in both directions around the roadworks in junctions 16 and 18. If you do spot any other problems this morning, let us know. The WhatsApp travel line is always 0330 001 1007.
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0: in Georgia.
1: Yeah, we like that. Kane Brown, Bury Me in Georgia. This is HGV1, the station made for truckers. If you came to Truckfest over the weekend, it was amazing. I really enjoyed this one. It was at the Malvern Three County Showground. Very, very nice indeed. Looking at the Malvern Hills as you were at Truckfest, it was just a sensational backdrop. Some great photos taken. So check out our social media for sure. And you might want to see your own truck on there, eh?
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3: A new ultra-rapid charging hub has opened at Moto's Tamworth services, designed to support both electric HGVs and cars. The new facility is another step towards expanding the UK's charging infrastructure, making it easier for operators considering electric trucks to keep moving on longer journeys. Meanwhile, new research from Microlise has found that 90% of fleet managers believe technology has made drivers safer. From cameras and telematics to driver coaching systems, operators say technology is helping reduce incidents, improve driving standards and cut operating costs. And Euro's NCAP is calling for urgent changes to European trailer safety rules. The organisation wants tougher safety standards for trailers, with the aim of reducing collisions and improving protection for all road users alongside the latest generation of HGVs. That's the latest HGV1 Haulage News.
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0: Benson Boone, we like that a lot here at HTV1, Mystical Magical. Now, I don't want to tempt fate here, but this is just the reality. So I don't think I'm tempting fate. If I am, I would touch something wooden, just to be sure. We could have been playing Brazil this coming Saturday night, right? But Brazil were knocked out by Norway, which means we take on Norway in Miami on Saturday night. Now, I don't want to just cast Norway and say, oh, well, that'll be a piece of cake then. They clearly got something about them because they got one goal over Brazil and knocked Brazil out of the World Cup. But of the two teams that we could have taken on, Brazil or Norway, Norway is by far our best option. And that's what we've got. So maybe, just maybe, it is coming home.
1: I think it's bad news for the English game.
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1: England are through to the quarterfinals of the World Cup after a game that saw five goals, one sending off, 11 minutes of added time, 80,000 fans and one iconic stadium. The only numbers that really matter are that England beat Mexico by 3-2 thanks to a Jude Bellingham double and a Harry Kane penalty, much to the delight of the England fans.
2: It's cost us a lot of money to come out here, but worth every penny.
3: It was gambling, wasn't it?
2: Yeah, we gambled top in the group, but it's just been nerve-wracking all the way through. I think we'll win it. I do. I think we'll win the tournament. We're going to Miami. Can't wait.
1: And that trip to Florida is because England's

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0: Some rain in Scotland today and Northern England will see patchy drizzle. Sunny spells elsewhere and very warm in the southeast. Highs dependent on where you are. 31 degrees Celsius in the south and just 21 in the north.
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4: With the latest from the My Travel newsroom, I'm Luca Marshall. Starting on the A282 northbound, in conjunction with the A206, where congestion is causing a problem this morning in Dartford. Meanwhile, on the A14 westbound, between junctions 50 and 49, an accident near Stowmarket is causing some disruption this morning. A45 eastbound, in conjunction with the M1, congestion causing a problem here in Northampton. Over on the M66 southbound, the exit for the M60, we've got a lane closed near Bury, whilst on the M60 clockwise, junction 24, congestion is causing a problem at Ashton under Lyne. In Scotland, congestion is starting to build on the M8, that's in both directions around the roadworks in junction 16 and 18. If you do spot any other problems this morning, let us know. The WhatsApp travel line is always 0330 001 1007.
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0: down the road.
1: There's Alex Warren offering to carry you home. He needs to carry Harry Kane to Miami. That's what he needs to do. Matthew Wilder, Break My Stride's coming soon. Mike and the Mechanics over my shoulder. I know we play across the UK and there'll be Scottish and Welsh truckers and Northern Irish truckers listening going, yeah. But you got to be a little happy for us. I mean, you got to be a little happy. We've made it.

0: stride. This is Tony Dibbon at HTV One saying, morning, truckers. Cameron Whitcomb's on now. This is Kingdom of Fear. Kingdom of Fear, yeah, Mexico. They learn the hard way. Keeping us up all night, setting fireworks off outside our hotel. That'll teach you, won't it?
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0: There's Cameron Wickham and his Kingdom of Fear. I've got Adrian Nunes coming soon and Fleetwood Mac Dreams. Well, we're living them right now. We are living them right now. It's HGV1.
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5: With the latest from the My Travel Newsroom, I'm Luca Marshall. Starting on the M5 northbound in Worcestershire, where a jackknife lorry between junctions 5 for Droitwich and junction 4A for the M42 has led to major delays this morning. Recovery work is continuing after a diesel spill. Motorists should expect lengthy queues and allow plenty of extra time this morning. In the Midlands, the M6 is also busy through Birmingham and Coventry as the morning rush builds as slow traffic approaches to key junctions there. Across Greater Manchester and West Yorkshire, congestion is developing on the M60 and the M62, particularly around the busiest commuter junctions there, so expect delays during the peak hours. Around London, the M25 is seeing the usual heavy Monday morning traffic on several sections, particularly on the western and northern sides of the motorway. Drivers should also expect slow journeys on the approach to the M4, M3 and M40. Elsewhere, congestion is building on the A1, the A14, A34, A38 and the A303, while traffic is also slow on parts of the A27 along the south coast as commuters head into the larger towns and cities. In Scotland, the M74 northbound is seeing delays around junction 12. That's due to an oil spill on the carriageway. That's the latest. I'm Luca Marshall.
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2: England are through to the World Cup quarterfinals, holding off Mexico in the round of 16 in a frantic encounter at the Azteca Stadium. It finished 3-2, and the difference was a Harry Kane penalty. They had to do it the hard way though. Jarrell Quansah was sent off early in the second half, and Thomas Tuchel's men faced an onslaught of Mexican attacks in the final stages of the game. They'll face Norway in the next round, who knocked out Brazil in their last 16 tie. Cricket and England were dealt familiar heartache in a World Cup final, as Australia claimed a record-extending seventh women's T20 crown with a thumping 7-wicket win at Lord's. Nat Siverbrunt topscored with an unbeaten 58 in England's total of 150 for four, but Australia chased it down comfortably. And Britain's Arthur Ferry will play the biggest match of his career on centre court later when he faces former Wimbledon semi-finalist Grigor Dimitrov for a place in the quarterfinals. Ferry has reached the fourth round at a Grand Slam for the first time and broken into the world's top 100.
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0: the All-American Rejects and A Little Secret. This is Tony Dibben at HTV1. Good morning. What a week we've had. RTX last week, we had National Lorry Week as well, and then the incredible Truck Fest at the Three Counties Showground in Malvern over the weekend. If you came along, it was brilliant. You'll know it was brilliant because you were there.
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2: With the latest from the My Travel Ministry, my Luca Marshall. Starting on the M5 northbound in Worcestershire, where a jackknife lorry between junctions 5 for Droitwich and junction 4A for the M42 has led to major delays this morning. Recovery work is continuing after a diesel spill. Motorists should expect lengthy queues and allow plenty of extra time this morning. In the Midlands, the M6 is also busy through Birmingham and Coventry as the morning rush builds, as slow traffic approaches to key junctions there. Across Greater Manchester and West Yorkshire, congestion is developing on the M60 and the M62, particularly around the busiest commuter junctions there, so expect delays during the peak hours. Around London, the M25 is seeing the usual heavy Monday morning traffic on several sections, particularly on the western and northern sides of the motorway. Drivers should also expect slow journeys on the approach to the M4, M3 and M40. Elsewhere, congestion is building on the A1, the A14, A34, A38 and the A303, while traffic is also slow on parts of the A27 along the south coast as commuters head into the larger towns and cities. In Scotland, the M74 northbound is seeing delays around junction 12. That's due to an oil spill on the carriageway. That's the latest. I'm Luca Marshall.
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1: A new ultra-rapid charging hub has opened at Moto's Tamworth services, designed to support both electric HGVs and cars. The new facility is another step towards expanding the UK's charging infrastructure, making it easier for operators considering electric trucks to keep moving on longer journeys. Meanwhile, new research from Microlise has found that 90% of fleet managers believe technology has made drivers safer. From cameras and telematics to driver coaching systems, operators say technology is helping reduce incidents, improve driving standards and cut operating costs. And Euro's NCAP is calling for urgent changes to European trailer safety rules. The organisation wants tougher safety standards for trailers with the aim of reducing collisions and improving protection for all road users alongside the latest generation of HGVs. That's the latest HGV One Haulage News.
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10 at 10 this morning, obviously on at 10. But Mikey gets going in just a second. Olivia Dean's coming your way, and here's a band I got to see perform last week. They're one of my favourite bands of all time. They are Deacon Blue. Ricky and Lorraine were sensational. The vocals were absolutely sublime. Here's Real Gone Kid at HGV1. Morning, truckers.

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1: Text your bosses, you're not coming in. England hero Jude Bellingham's words as he told the nation to take the day off and celebrate the famous World Cup win over Mexico. He scored twice in 98 seconds in an historic 3-2 last 16 win over the co-hosts at the Azteca Stadium in a game that will live long in the memory, especially for those who were there.
2: Oh, mate, it was good. The stadium was unbelievable. We sat amongst the Mexicans, which was a bit terrifying to start with. So that first goal went in, it was fine.
3: One of the best games ever, wasn't it? Great atmosphere. The old Mexicans were really friendly.
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1: A heat wave could be declared for the southeast of England today as temperatures are forecast to reach 31 degrees Celsius. ITV's agreed the sale of its media and entertainment arm to Sky for up to £1.6 billion. Today is the first day of Alcohol Awareness Week, and Clarkson's Farm star Caleb Cooper's tied the knot with his

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2: Some rain in Scotland today and Northern England will see patchy drizzle. Sunny spells elsewhere and very warm in the southeast. Highs dependent on where you are. 31 degrees Celsius in the south and just 21 in the north.
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and Cry on HGV One, the station for Truckers Morning. Hello, my name is Mikey Fon, and welcome to Monday Morning. How are you feeling today? You're feeling a little bit tired. Were you watching the football in the middle of the night? Have you managed to bag yourself a day off today? Whatever you're doing, we've got the soundtrack right here. Got some big songs coming your way. Mumford & Sons shortly. This is Joan Armour Trading and Drop the Pilot next to HGV One.

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0: Will Smith and Blink Twice on HGV One, the station for truckers. Morning to Barry on the A1 northbound, just passing Grantham this morning. Hello to you. Also, big hello to Dennis on the M5 northbound as well, just passing Junction 11. He had a fantastic time at Morven across the weekend. It was really good to see you too. Big shout out to Gail, says she watched the England game last night. 3 hours sleep, now in the cab already. Absolute warrior today. And also, a big shout out to Ian, just collected from the RDC in Daventry, about to head north on the M1. If you want to get involved today, our WhatsApp's always on 07785 104224, but you don't need to remember it. You can just press the WhatsApp button inside the HGV1 app. I'm getting on David Bowie real soon, and Ed Sheeran with Chris Stapleton and Bruno Mars are on next.
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Junk on HGV One in haulage news. Another haulage business has gone under. Mallock based in Lutterworth in Leicestershire. They're specialists in vehicle movements, cars and vans across the country. Got a general haulage. 66 staff, 36 lorries. Went into administration on the 12th of June. Second haulage firm to go under just last month after Gradewell plant and haulage. Difficult times out there for a lot of operators right now. And thoughts are of everyone that is affected by it. You can get more details on that. Just by going to transportnews.co.uk. Right, back to the music for Monday morning. The Arctic Monkeys next on HGV One.

0: This is ACB1, the station for truckers. So a lot of people talking about the football overnight. I didn't actually watch the game. I know the score, and I actually recorded it, so I'm going to watch it in full later on tonight with my lad. But yeah, what an amazing game it was, and it was great to see the scoreline this morning. I did laugh at this over the weekend. You know, Greg's, they temporarily, over the weekend, removed its entire Mexican chicken sandwich range from stores across England in a tongue-in-cheek show of support ahead of the England game. They basically said it's coming home, and they did a joke saying, "We know whose side you're on," before thanking customers for their understanding in the important matter. Brilliant, brilliant PR stunt. Right, stay there. Simply Red on the way, and the Thompson Twins are next on HGV One.
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1: In the cab and on your smart speaker,

For Dean, who's collecting animal feeds near Shrewsbury, we're heading back up the A49. Big shout out to Tom. Just left Immingham Docks, a container this morning on, making steady progress along the M180 towards the Midlands. Big hello to Nicole as well, delivering kitchen units on the A38 near Derby this morning. Top 10 at 10 on the way. Today it's going to be a really good one. I can't wait. We're going to roll out the top 10 from this day, 6th of July, 1998. We'll get that started after our news at 10. Right now, Maroon 5 and This Love on HTV1.

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1: England are through to a World Cup quarter-final against Norway on Saturday after a 3-2 win over co-host Mexico. Jude Bellingham scored twice in quick succession at the end of the first half before a Harry Kane penalty sealed the deal. It was a night to remember for three Lions fans in the Azteca.
2: The last 10 minutes, I'm not going to lie, my heart rate is up 120, 130. I was shaking my watch. My heart rate was up there, but yeah, we got there in the end.
3: Fantastic night. I couldn't get a ticket in the home end, so I was incognito with the older Mexicano fans. Pulled a blinder, didn't we? Absolutely smashed it tonight. We were always going to win it, weren't we? It's easy. It's light work. That's coming on.
1: It's looking like a heatwave may be declared across the southeast of England later, with forecasters predicting a high of more than 30 degrees Celsius once again. ITV's agreed the sale of its media and entertainment arm to Sky for up to £1.6 billion. Today marks the start of Alcohol Awareness Week, and Take That may have put the final curtain down on their circus tour. At the age of 55, Gary Barlow says he simply couldn't do it again. That's the latest from Radio News Hub. I'm John Collins.
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1: Some rain in Scotland today and Northern England will see patchy drizzle. Sunny spells elsewhere and very warm in the southeast. Highs dependent on where you are. 31 degrees Celsius in the south and just 21 in the north.
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2: Hi, yeah, good morning. It's just after 10. It's Mikey Fowler looking after things. And for Monday, the 6th of July, right now, we're going to spin ourselves back on our top 10 at 10. Today, we're going to roll out the top 10 from this date, 1998. Just having a little look through some of the songs. You're going to love it today. It's going to be really good. Let's start right here. Song number 10 comes from Fatboy Slim.
3: Right about now, the phone.

Desiree and Life on our top 10 at 10, coming in at number 9 on this day, 6th of July, 1998. The fuel duty escalator was still running hard. Diesel was pushing up towards 70p a litre. Operators were furious. The big protests were only 2 years away, and the anger was at boiling point. It did mean that diesel was going up every budget guaranteed, and operators were already talking seriously about doing blockades. Eddie Stobart was at absolute peak fame, named trucks everywhere. Fan club was massive as well, and the Channel Tunnel had been open 4 years. Dover runs were changing. Some operators had switched fully to tunnel and others stayed loyal to the ferry. I'm not sure where you were on this, but at number 8 on this day in 1998, this was a massive song from Dario G. It's the top 10 at 10, HGV1.

0: Boy Is Mine on HDB One. Played you Dario G, Carnival de Paris. Before that, of course, France 98 was on in this year. England went out on penalties to Argentina in the quarters. Of course, they're not in this World Cup anymore. They've gone, which means that won't happen. Let's just see what happens, though. See where we can go. Google also launched in this year. No one knew what it was going to become. It was just going to be a little search engine, wasn't it? And the Good Friday Agreement signed in the April of this year. Peace in Northern Ireland, finally. An historic moment, too. We're back on to our top 10 at 10. I'm playing you song number 6 next.
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It's five and got the feeling it is HGV One, the station for truckers. I'm sure that band was invented just so we could say at number five, it's five. And it was at number five on the 6th of July, 1998. Robbie Williams released Angels this year. Still one of the most played songs in UK history. What a great song. Teletubbies all over the TV. And Nokia 5110 was the phone that everyone... 5110, that's how you say it, Mikey. It was the phone that everyone had. Snake was the game that everyone played on a break. And I've got a sneaky suspicion that one of our directors at HGV One still has a Nokia 5110, I'm sure. Right, we're back to it then. Let's get on song number four. Comes from Moose T. It's Hot and Juicy and

0: and say tonight on HTV One. Hi to Barry in Doncaster. He says 1998 was a year for me that I'll always remember. France 98 was the most painful tournament he can remember. Parked up at Wembley services watching Argentina on the TV. Says the whole place went quiet after David Beckham's red card. And also a big hello to Dennis in Newcastle. This is the year that his depot nearly went under because of fuel costs. So the anger in the industry that year was unlike anything he'd seen before. 2 years later, the protest happened and nobody was really surprised. And look at fuel right now. Nothing really changes, does it? Right, two more songs to play then on our top 10 at 10. Our number one, by the way, is quite football themed. We'll hear that in a moment. Let's go on number two after the latest on the roads with Luca.
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2: The latest from the My Travel newsroom, I'm Luca Marshall. Starting on the A2 westbound at the junction with the A2260, where we've got heavy congestion this morning near Gravesend. We are seeing delays in excess of 30 minutes. A43 northbound between the A422 and the B4525, an accident here involving an overturned vehicle. It's currently blocking a lane still at Farlingho. Plus on the A14 eastbound between junctions 42 and 43, a broken down vehicle is blocking a lane at Bury St Edmunds. M25 clockwise in 29 and 30, a broken down vehicle here as well. On lane closed currently near Belhus. Also on the M25 anti-clockwise in 22 and 21A at St Albans, a broken down vehicle is also partially blocking a lane. M5 southbound junction 18, an accident here, at least one lane closed, possibly two near Avonmouth. Delays in excess of 15 to 20 minutes. M49 southbound, it's around the Avonmouth junction. There's been an accident here as well. Whether it's the same accident that's just showing twice on report, that is possible. Delays around 10 to 15 minutes with multiple lane closures. M6 southbound between junctions 19 and 18, a broken down vehicle is blocking a lane at Sandbach. Whilst on the M62 eastbound, junction 24, seeing delays of 10 to 15 minutes in Huddersfield. In Scotland, the A720 eastbound, busy as usual between the A702 and the A701, whilst the M74 is also busy on the northbound carriageway between 3A and 4. If you do spot any other problems this morning, let us know. The WhatsApp travel line is always 0330 001 1007.
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Wish and C'est La Vie on our top 10 at 10 then from this day, the 6th of July, 1998. Who was at number one? We'll play it in just a minute. You're going to love it. It's going to be one of those ones that you just go, yes, and turn the radio up loud in the cab. Let's start though. Number 10, Fatboy Slim, Rockefeller Skank. At 9, Desiree, Life. At 8, Dario G, Carnival de Paris. At 7, Brandy and Monica, The Boy Is Mine. At 6, Cam Ramirez, Looking for Love. At 5, it's 5, and Got the Feeling. At 4, Moose Tea and Horny. At 3, Eagle Eye Cherry, Save Tonight. And you just heard it in number 2, Bewitched and C'est La Vie. So who was in number one then on this day, the 6th of July, 1998? It was just a couple of days before we were knocked out of the France 98 tournament, with, of course, David Beckham going off and Argentina beating us on penalties. But this song was massive, and right now it's going to sound amazing in cabs all over, especially after last night's win against Mexico. Number one on our top 10 of 10 is Fat Les and Vindaloo. It's HGV1's top 10 of 10.

0: Fat Les, Vindaloo, number one then on our top 10 at 10 on this day, 6th of July, 1998. Can't get that wrong. And what an amazing song it was to finish, especially after last night's win. It would have been rubbish if I was playing that and we'd lost last night, wouldn't it? It wouldn't have been the same. Right, top 10 at 10 tomorrow. We're going to roll out the top 10 from the 7th of July, 2005. Looking forward to getting that on. And next on HGV One, I'm playing a U2.
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Matt Hansen and Yellowstone holding you on HGV1, the station for truckers. Big shout out to Owen on the A46 northbound. Just loaded up at Newark and heading north right now. And a big hello to Graham on the A92 eastbound running empty back towards Kirkcaldy after tipping in Dundee this morning. Get involved. You can do that by pressing the WhatsApp button inside the HGV1 app, obviously when it is safe and legal to do so. We'll check in with our news shortly. This is Mike and the Mechanics and All I Need is a Miracle. It's HGV1 Monday morning.

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1: England are through to a World Cup quarter-final against Norway on Saturday after a 3-2 win over co-host Mexico. Jude Bellingham scored twice in quick succession at the end of the first half before a Harry Kane penalty sealed the deal. It was a night to remember for Three Lions fans in the Azteca Stadium.
2: Unreal bucket list stuff to go and watch a game in that stadium and to have that game 3-2. Just brilliant.
3: I'm totally lost for words. It's surreal. It's like going into a church, into a cathedral. What a special place.
2: I'm still nervous now. I feel like I've been eating sand for 2 hours.
1: Elsewhere this morning, an inquest heard how a 14-year-old girl found dead in a park is believed to have died from multiple stab wounds. Lillian Jones was found dead in the Dufferin Park area of Blina last month after being reported missing 2 days earlier. EasyJet looks like it'll become the latest British company to fall into foreign hands. It's reached an agreement in principle to a proposed takeover from the US company Castlelake. And today is the start of Alcohol Awareness Week. That's the latest from Radio News Hub. I'm John Collins.
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That's Shaboozy and Last of My Kind. It is HGV1, the station for truckers. 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My very first one, and loved every second from Zach. Well, it was great to meet you, Zach, over the weekend. And thank you for giving us a go. And also, a big hello to all the team working at Whistlestop Cafe. They say they love HGV1 Radio. Proper music. Well, let's go on a proper song from REM next. This is Shiny Happy People on HGV1 Monday morning.

0: One. 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

0: Don't Dream It's Over on HGV One, the station for truckers. We are powered by Truckfest. Now, this coming Thursday at midday, the radio is going to go a little bit quiet. That's because we need you to bring on the tunes. 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It could be you this Thursday on HGV One. HGV One Travel with Malcolm Rail. 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
1: With the latest from the My Travel newsroom, I'm Luca Marshall. Starting on the A43 northbound between the A422 and the B4525, where an accident involving an overturned vehicle is currently blocking a lane near Farthinghoe. Over on the A14 eastbound between junctions 42 and 43, a broken down vehicle has closed the lane at Bury St Edmunds. Delays there for around 15 to 20 minutes. Another broken down vehicle, this time on the M25, anti-clockwise between 22 and 21A at St Albans. A1 northbound between the A6105 and the A1167. Clearing the scene of an earlier accident here near Eyemouth, still causing some delays. Whilst on the A595 southbound between the A5086, that's near the Sellafield Visitor Centre, congestion is causing a problem this morning. Congestion also on the A57 westbound between the A628 and the A6018 at Ashton under Line. In Scotland, the M8 eastbound junction 2 on slip is quite busy this morning. Also on the M8 eastbound between junctions 6, 8 and 6, we're seeing delays around 15 minutes or so as well. If you do spot any other problems this morning, let us know. The WhatsApp travel line is always 0330 001 1007.
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0: Down for Girls, and This Ain't a Love Song, played for Chunky. Just knocked off on his 45 somewhere on the M6 near Junction 18. First break of the day. I love that name. It is such a good name. Now, there's a term called time blindness, which was coined back in 1997. Basically, the inability to gauge how long something takes or how much time has passed. Apparently, it's linked to ADHD and how the brain manages executive function. Planning, prioritizing, breaking tasks down. Now, I'm not diagnosing anyone, but if you ever said you'll be a delivery in 20 minutes and when you're basically an hour away, it might be worth knowing this is apparently a recognised thing. Might be worth telling the transport manager as well. Right, we're back to the hits in a moment. ABC's coming up and the Dandy Warhols next on HGV One.
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the station for truckers. If you want to get involved, by the way, you can do. Our WhatsApp's always on. It's 07785 104224, but you don't need to remember it. 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Takes you straight through. You can even leave a voice note if you want to do it that way as well. Obviously, do it when it is safe and legal to do so. We're back.

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1: England are through to the quarterfinals of the World Cup. After a game that saw five goals, one sending off and 11 minutes of added time, England beat Mexico by 3-2. Much to delight of the three Lions fans.
2: It's cost us a lot of money to come out here, but worth every penny.
3: It's worth gambling, wasn't it?
2: Yeah, we gambled topping the group, but it's just been nerve-wracking all the way through. Going to Miami.
3: On Tuesday, yeah.
2: Yeah, can't wait.
1: And that trip to Miami is because England's next game is there on Saturday at 10 p.m. UK time. Next, a Russian patrol aircraft repeatedly approached the UK's carrier strike group as it operated in the Arctic last week. But according to the Ministry of Defence, it was intercepted by two F-35 fighter jets. And Nottingham Forest have appointed former Crystal Palace boss Oliver Glasner as their new head coach. The 51-year-old guided Palace to their first ever major silverware in 2025. That's the latest from Radio News Hub. I'm Tanita Sims.
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1: It's a mostly sunny day. Scotland will see some rain today, though, with Northern England seeing patchy drizzle. And it'll be very warm in the southeast with highs of 31 degrees Celsius.
0: Now, Mikey Faulkner on HGV One.

Ed Sheeran and Bad Habits on ACB1. A select to Barry on the A1 southbound, just passing Grantham. Shout to Cheryl somewhere on the M62 westbound this afternoon. Dennis says he's on the A19 northbound, heading towards Sunderland. And also big hello to Gail, says Monday lunchtime feels like it should be Thursday. You've only got four more days to go. And finally, big hello to Ross on the M5 southbound, just passing Junction 14. 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We'll get your mention on. Tim and the Glory Boys are on soon. This is Foreigner and Cold as Ice, HGB1.

0: Akon's Wrong right now on HGV1, the station for truckers. A big hello to Marie, says that she's running behind today, but not entirely sure why. That is because it is Monday, and Mondays are known for it, aren't they? And also a big hello to Abby somewhere on the A38 northbound this afternoon. Now, if you've ever pulled into a truck stop and thought, never again, there's a place for that. 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Going back to the music in a moment with Blondie and Mark and Bourne next on HGV1.
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1: A new ultra-rapid charging hub has opened at Moto's Tamworth services, designed to support both electric HGVs and cars. The new facility is another step towards expanding the UK's charging infrastructure, making it easier for operators considering electric trucks to keep moving on longer journeys. Meanwhile, new research from Microlise has found that 90% of fleet managers believe technology has made drivers safer. From cameras and telematics to driver coaching systems, operators say technology is helping reduce incidents, improve driving standards and cut operating costs. And Euro's NCAP is calling for urgent changes to European trailer safety rules. The organisation wants tougher safety standards for trailers, with the aim of reducing collisions and improving protection for all road users alongside the latest generation of HGVs. That's the latest HGV One Haulage News.
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2: With the latest from the My Travel Newsroom, I'm Luca Marshall. Starting on the A43 northbound between the A422 and the B4525, where an accident involving an overturned vehicle is currently blocking a lane near Farthinghoe. Over on the A14 eastbound between junctions 42 and 43, a broken down vehicle's closed lane at Bury St Edmunds. Delays there for around 15 to 20 minutes. Another broken down vehicle, this time on the M25, anti-clockwise between 22 and 21A at St Albans. A1 northbound between the A6105 and the A1167. Claiming the scene of an earlier accident here near Eyemouth, still causing some delays. Whilst on the A595 southbound between the A5086, that's near the Sellafield Visitor Centre, congestion is causing a problem this morning. Congestion also on the A57 westbound between the A628 and the A6018 at Ashton under Lyne. In Scotland, the M80 eastbound junction 2 on slip is quite busy this morning. Also on the M8 eastbound between junctions 6, 8 and 6, we're seeing delays around 15 minutes or so as well. If you do spot any other problems this morning, let us know. The WhatsApp travel line is always 0330 001 1007.
0: In the cab and on your smart speaker,

0: spat with you from four today. This week it's got some really good guests. Anna Williamson from Celebs Go Dating is going to be on this week on Tuesday. On Wednesday, going to be speaking to Tom Parker Bowles, who is an acclaimed food critic and best-selling cookery author. And on Thursday, he'll be speaking to Kieran Griffin, who is the managing director at Start Building Materials UK Limited. Paul Marsh back with you every single day this week from four. He's back on later as well. I'm getting you back to the music with Bruce Hornsby in the Range and Florida Georgia Line on next.
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Bruce Hornsby and The Range and The Way It Is on ACB1. Thank you for getting me on today. Back with you tomorrow from 9. Top 10 of 10 tomorrow. We're going to roll out the top 10 from the 7th of July 2005. Looking forward to that as well. Paul Marsh back with you from 4. Simon Marshall is back from 7 tonight as well. Stay there because Andy Henley's getting you through the afternoon on ACB1.

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1: England are through to a World Cup quarter-final against Norway on Saturday after a 3-2 win over co-hosts Mexico. Jude Bellingham scored twice in quick succession at the end of the first half before a Harry Kane penalty sealed the deal. It was a night to remember for Free Lions fans in the Azteca Stadium.
2: We sat amongst the Mexicans, which was a bit terrifying to start with. As soon as that first goal went in, it was fine.
1: Now, if you're partial to a British soap like Coronation Street or a Love Island superfan, your favourite shows are safe. ITV has agreed the sale of its media and entertainment arm to Sky for up to £1.6 billion. And we're in for some more hot weather. The UK will enter its third heatwave in as many months this week, although temperatures are not expected to soar into record-breaking territory. Parts of southern England could reach up to 35 degrees Celsius in the latter part of the week. That's the latest from Radio News Hub. I'm Tanita Sims.
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1: It's a mostly sunny day. Scotland will see some rain today, though, with Northern England seeing patchy drizzle. And it'll be very warm in the southeast with highs of 31 degrees Celsius.
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0: It's HGV One Radio, the station for truckers. Good afternoon, I'm Andy Honey. Thanks to Mikey for the last 4 hours of great music. How did he manage it? He was up last night and up again this morning. And I tell you what, when I was turned the telly on last night at midnight, I was thinking, is it ever worth it? Is it ever worth it? Anyway, let's leave that to the history books. I'm here through till 4 this afternoon. It was another amazing weekend over at Malvern for the Three County Showground and Truck Fest. There will be another Truck Fest at the start of August, and this time we're moving everything lock, stock, barrel up to Edinburgh for the Royal Highland Centre for Truck Fest Scotland, which is going to be held on the 1st and 2nd of August. And you can get your tickets right now in advance by heading down to truckfest.co.uk.
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0: It's Monday afternoon. This is HGV One Radio across UK, 6th of July. It's now 1:33 nearly. We've got the latest on the roads with Luca coming up in just a couple of moments' time. But right now, the latest haulage news.
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2: A new ultra-rapid charging hub has opened at Moto's Tamworth services, designed to support both electric HGVs and cars. The new facility is another step towards expanding the UK's charging infrastructure, making it easier for operators considering electric trucks to keep moving on longer journeys. Meanwhile, new research from Microlise has found that 90% of fleet managers believe technology has made drivers safer. From cameras and telematics to driver coaching systems, operators say technology is helping reduce incidents, improve driving standards and cut operating costs. And Euro's NCAP is calling for urgent changes to European trailer safety rules. The organisation wants tougher safety standards for trailers, with the aim of reducing collisions and improving protection for all road users alongside the latest generation of HGVs. That's the latest HGV One Haulage News.
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3: With the latest from the My Travel newsroom, I'm Luca Marshall. Starting on the A31 westbound between the A272 and the M3 junction 10, where an accident has closed at least one lane, possibly two near Winchester, seeing delays here of around 20 plus minutes. M3 eastbound between junctions 3 and 2. Broken down vehicle is partially blocking lane at Bagshot. Over on the A34 southbound between the A4185 and the M4, there's been an accident. One lane currently closed at Cheveley, delays of 15 to 20 minutes. A38 westbound, the access at a minor junction between the A379 and the A380. A broken down vehicle is partially blocking a lane near Exeter. Plus on the A19 northbound at the junction for the A1027. Broken down vehicle there, partially blocking a lane, causing some minimal delays near Stockton on Tees. In Scotland, the M74 southbound junction 9, a broken down vehicle on the off slip causing delays. The M73 northbound junction 2A off slip is also closed due to roadworks today. If you do spot any other problems, let us know. The WhatsApp travel line is always 0330 001 107.
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0: 17 minutes to 2 at HGV 1 Radio, Maroon 5 and Payphone, Levellers before that. And what a beautiful day, what a beautiful weekend it was actually for Trackfest over at the Three Counties Showground in Malvern. And you know, the good thing about Trackfest is whenever there's a Trackfest, all the stats for downloading the HGV 1 Radio literally go through the roof and more people download it. 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

0: 80s music, John Pass in Almost Fire, Man in Motion. 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We are the station for truckers. Good afternoon, I'm Andy Henley. Here every Monday through Friday, 1 through to 4, with just an afternoon of great music. A news update coming up very soon at 2 o'clock. If you need to know what's happening around the world, and also the football reaction, of course, coming up in the headlines at 2. 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
1: Shake the holy waters watered down, and this town's lost its faith. Our colors will fade eventually. So if our time is running out, day after day, we'll make the mundane a masterpiece. Oh my, my, oh my, my love, I take one look at you.

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1: Thomas Tuchel has vowed it will now be full steam ahead for his England side for the remainder of the World Cup. It follows last night's 10-3-2 win over Mexico at the Azteca Stadium. Jude Bellingham reflected on a memorable match on England's social media that saw him score two very important goals.
2: For England, it's probably right at the top. Pleasure to be a part of this kind of night. The whole team, so proud of everyone. Yeah, an unbelievable moment. Those kind of images live with you for years.
1: England are now through to a World Cup quarter-final against Norway on Saturday. Next, the Duke of Sussex will not stay at Buckingham Palace during his return to the UK. It's because the accommodation arrangements for his trip descended into disarray. And Harry Styles has been praised by his mother as the kind of man the world needs right now following his record-breaking residency at Wembley Stadium. He finished the London leg of his Together Together tour on Saturday night, in which he performed 12 shows. That's the latest from Radio News Hub. I'm Tanita Sims.
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1: It's a mostly sunny day. Scotland will see some rain today, though, with Northern England seeing patchy drizzle. And it'll be very warm in the southeast with highs of 31 degrees Celsius.
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This is ACV1 Radio across the UK, the station for truckers, powered by Trackfest. Roy Orbison, I Drove All Night, Ocean Colour Scene before that, and the Riverboat Song. Good afternoon, this is Andy Henley on the station for truckers.

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1: 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Tom Walker, Leave a Light On. Alison Moyer before that, Back to the 80s and Week in the Presence of Beauty. Did you hear Mikey's 10 at 10 this morning? Heading back to 1990. Tomorrow, he's back to the 2000s. Tomorrow, check out Mikey tomorrow morning from 9, including that 10 at 10 here at HGV One Radio. Hopefully you're having a safe journey on the UK roads wherever you are today. Not too many idiots on the roads. We've got an update on the road situation in the next 10 minutes.
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0: That's the perfect driving song for a day like today with the sunshine we've got. 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Just turning 2:30. Good afternoon, I'm Andy Henley. It is Monday, the 6th of July. We've got the latest on the roads right now with Luca.
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2: With the latest from the My Travel newsroom, I'm Luca Marshall. Starting on the A31 westbound between the A272 and the M3 junction 10, where an accident has closed at least one lane, possibly two near Winchester, seeing delays here of around 20-plus minutes. M3 eastbound between junctions 3 and 2. A broken down vehicle is partially blocking lane at Bagshot. Over on the A34 southbound between the A4185 and the M4, there's been an accident. One lane currently closed at Cheveley, delays of 15 to 20 minutes. A38 westbound, the access at a minor junction between the A379 and the A380, a broken down vehicle is partially blocking a lane near Exeter. Plus on the A19 northbound at the junction for the A1027, a broken down vehicle there partially blocking a lane, causing some minimal delays near Stockton on Tees. In Scotland, the M74 southbound junction 9, a broken down vehicle on the off slip causing delays. The M73 northbound junction 2A off slip is also closed due to roadworks today. If you do spot any other problems, let us know. The WhatsApp travel line is always 0330 001 107.
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0: HGV One Radio, Hoosier and Too Sweet. After another successful Truck Fest weekend, this time at the Three Counties Showground in Melbourne. What a weekend that was. It wasn't too hot. I mean, yes, the sun was beaming down, but I think it was just about the right temperature over the weekend. So the next Truck Fest event is happening in Scotland at the Royal Highland Centre, and that's the first weekend of August. That's Saturday the 1st and Sunday the 2nd of August, and you can pick up your tickets right now by heading down to truckfest.co.uk. Now, if you're not completely footballed out you've still got a little bit of appetite for the football. Tonight, 10 o'clock, Channel 5, Piers Morgan has his take on the football. That could be quite interesting. 10 o'clock tonight on Channel 5. Right, we still got Pulp to come before 3.
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across the UK, this is HGV1 Radio Pulp and Common People. If you need to know what's happening around the world other than the football, we've got the latest news update coming up in the next 10 minutes here at HGV1 Radio.

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1: England have secured their place in the last eight of the World Cup in a dramatic match that saw five goals, one sending off and 11 minutes of added time. England beat Mexico by 3-2 thanks to a Jude Bellingham double and a Harry Kane penalty. On England's official social media, Anthony Gordon reacted after the game.
2: An all-time England great win, even more so with the context, the red card, the penalty. I've been speaking about our team togetherness for a long time. Now, hopefully, you believe me.
1: Next, they'll face Norway on Saturday night. The scientists and institutions responsible for developing the Novichok nerve agent used in the 2018 Salisbury assassination plot have been hit with sanctions by the UK government. The sanctions include asset freezes and travel bans. And get ready for some more hot weather. The UK will enter its third heatwave in as many months this week, although temperatures are not expected to soar into record-breaking territory. That's the latest from Radio News Hub. I'm Tanita Sim.
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1: A fine and dry evening with clear spells, breezy in the north with occasional rain, heaviest in northwest Scotland. Lows of 13 degrees Celsius.
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Classic David Bowie, HGB 1 Radio, 9 minutes after 3. That's Modern Love, Blink 182 before that, and All the Small Things on the Station for Truckers. This is HGB 1 Radio. Good afternoon, I'm Andy Hendy. Billy Idol, Rebel Yell on the way very soon. First up, Drake McCain, Take Me Home, HGB 1 Radio.

0: Just now, it seems like a long day today, and I suddenly realised I was up at like 1 a.m. in the morning watching the football, and I've not slept since. It's 3:21, it's HGV One Radio, Monday afternoon. That's the script and break even. Before that, Billy Idol and Rebel Yell. So another really successful Truck Fest weekend over at the Three Counties Showground in Malvern, which means there will be another one in about a month's time, and this is the one which is being held at the Royal Highland Centre in Edinburgh, as everything moves up to Scotland. So another fantastic weekend. Now, so far, every single Truck Fest weekend we've had this year, 2026, and we've had glorious weather, and let's hope that trend continues next month in Edinburgh. You can get your tickets in advance right now by heading down to truckfest.co.uk. Okay, we've got the latest on the roads with Luca in the next 10 minutes.
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0: Roxette, Dress for Success, HGV 1 Radio. If you're thinking I need a little bit of cheering up with music today, then this is the best station to listen to, HGV 1 Radio. Got Bruce Springsteen dancing in the dark, perfect for a sunny day like today. It's on the way very soon, straight after the latest travel news with Luca at 3:31.
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2: The latest from the My Travel Newsroom, I'm Luca Marshall. Starting on the M25 in Essex, where clockwise traffic between junctions 27 and 28 continues to experience delays following an earlier vehicle fire. Although the incident itself has now been cleared, emergency resurfacing work means queues still looking around about 40 minutes or so. There's also heavy congestion on the M25 anti-clockwise between 18 and 16, and motorists are seeing delays around half an hour or so through Hertfordshire and Buckinghamshire. In West Yorkshire, an overturned vehicle continues to cause disruption on the M62 eastbound, that's between 25 and 26. Lane closures in place there, long delays approaching junction 24. In Cambridgeshire, both directions on the A11 remain heavily affected by a serious accident near the M11. Lanes closed northbound and southbound, delays expected to continue well into this afternoon. In Oxfordshire, the A34 northbound remains partially closed. That's due to earlier accident. Queue stretching back, delays around 40 minutes or so there. Around the Midlands, traffic is slow on the M6 northbound at junction 41. Currently got three lanes closed and delays approaching 50 minutes. Many thanks to Dale on the traffic line for that one today. In Scotland, the A721 southbound, the onslip to the M74 is currently closed due to roadworks. That's the latest. I'm Luca Marshall.
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0: George Ezra and Paradise, Bruce Springsteen before that, Dancing in the Dark, HGV One Radio. 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

I'm John. I'm still standing as HGV One Radio across the UK. So yesterday was a long day. It went down to a steam rally. And then yesterday, of course, last night, it was the football on the telly. No sleep last night. Today's been a long day. Just looking forward to having a cider and relaxing after 4 o'clock. So I'm going to do that listening to Paul Marsh. He's on the way after four with some great tunes for your Monday. Drive back to the yard. Check out Paul on the way in the next 10 minutes, straight after the latest news update here at HGV One Radio. I'm Andy Henley. I'll be back again tomorrow from one, fully refreshed.

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1: The row over the red card given to US striker Folarin Balogun is intensifying. Donald Trump has outlined the reasons why he called FIFA President Gianni Infantino to get the one-match ban overturned.
2: I asked for a review because I didn't think it was a foul. And, you know, again, I'm good at this stuff. I didn't think it was a foul. I thought it was two great athletes that crashed into each other and got entangled. That was not a guy punching somebody in the face or anything that, you know, would be different.
1: UEFA has strongly criticised FIFA's decision, saying they've crossed the line. Meanwhile, Thomas Tuchel has vowed it will be full steam ahead for his England side for the remainder of the World Cup. It follows last night's tense 3-2 win over Mexico in the Azteca Stadium. Jude Bellingham reflected on a memorable match on England's social media that saw him score two important goals.
3: For England, it's probably right at the top. Pleasure to be a part of this kind of night. The whole team, just, you know, so proud of everyone. It's an unbelievable achievement.
1: That's the latest from Radio News Hub. I'm David Hall.
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1: Breezy in the north with occasional rain. Low cloud and hill fog will develop across southwest Britain and western areas. Elsewhere, fine and dry with clear spells, a low of 13 degrees Celsius.
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Warren, we're burning down, and before that was the Kaiser Chiefs. It's Paul Marsh here on HGV One Drive Time. Thank you very much for tuning in on your Monday afternoon. I'll be with you all the way through till 7 o'clock. How are we all feeling? I know Andy said that he is looking forward to getting off and having a glass or two of something and relaxing and maybe having a little cat nap this afternoon. Who has gone right the way through? Who had a little nap last night and who didn't watch the game, maybe got up early to watch it? I managed to get a few hours early doors before the game, but I couldn't sleep. I think I was too excited and I couldn't sleep. Of course, I then got up to find that the game had been delayed, and then I managed to get a couple of hours sleep again after the game before getting up with the kids and everything else like that. So I wouldn't say I'm definitely not 100%. I'm probably somewhere around 70 to 80%, which after last night's game, I don't think that's bad. We'll talk about that a little bit later. Coming up on today's show, we've got some trucking news, film reviews and good times. Looking ahead at the rest of the week, we've got some fantastic guests to talk to. Tomorrow, I'm going to be catching up with Anna Williamson. You might know her from Celebs Go Dating and the Luana podcast. We are going to be talking about the way to the heart is carbs. Yeah, forget all that stuff from a few years ago with no carbs before marbs. Now it's all about the carbs if you are dating. On Wednesday, I'm going to be chatting with acclaimed food critic and best-selling cookery author Tom Parker Bowles. We're going to be talking about the Mediterranean lifestyle, the fact that it is the wellness holiday trend for 2026. Are you going on holiday? Have you been on holiday? And if so, is it near the Mediterranean? Because I did, because the food is just phenomenal. We'll be talking about that on Wednesday. And Thursday,

I'm going to be catching up with there you go. There's me saying that I was at 60 and 70%. It's dropped, hasn't it? The Divisional Managing Director at Stark Building Materials UK Limited, Kieran Griffin, he's going to be talking about the construction industry facing a systemic crisis as thousands of house builders are facing collapse. That is how the rest of the week looks. Right now, this is how the next 5 minutes looks.

0: The weekend with Blinding Lights, Paul Marsh here on HGV1, and everything that has been going on, obviously, with the football. Forgot to mention what an amazing weekend at Truckfest Malvern. And as quick as that has been and gone, Truckfest Scotland is coming next on the 1st and 2nd of August, the Royal Highland Showground in Edinburgh. 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
2: The latest from the My Travel newsroom, I'm Luca Marshall. Southern on the M25 in Essex, where clockwise traffic between junctions 27 and 28 continues to experience delays following an earlier vehicle fire. Although the incident itself has now been cleared, emergency resurfacing work means queues still looking around about 40 minutes or so. There's also heavy congestion on the M25 anti-clockwise between 18 and 16. The motorists are seeing delays around half an hour or so through Hertfordshire and Buckinghamshire. In West Yorkshire, an overturned vehicle continues to cause disruption on the M62 eastbound. That's between 25 and 26. Lane closures in place there. Long delays approaching junction 24. In Cambridgeshire, both directions on the A11 remain heavily affected by a serious accident near the M11. Lanes closed northbound and southbound. Delays expected to continue well into this afternoon. In Oxfordshire, the A34 northbound remains partially closed. That's due to earlier accident, queue stretching back, delays around 40 minutes or so there. Around the Midlands, traffic is slow on the M6 northbound at junction 41. Currently got three lanes closed and delays approaching 50 minutes. Many thanks to Dale on the traffic line for that one today. In Scotland, the A721 southbound, the onslip to the M74 is currently closed due to roadworks. That's the latest. I'm Luca Marshall.
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7: In the cab and on your smartphone.

Avicii with Hey Brother. It's Paul Marsh here on HGV1. It's time to give you my thoughts on what I saw at the cinema with The Invite and Minions and Monsters. Let's start with The Invite, where a dinner party spirals into unexpected places when a couple invite their enigmatic neighbours over. Have they reignited the spark in their troubled marriage or lit the match that burns it all down? Where to even start with this film? I guess this film really appealed to me and many others like me because you see parts of your own life in this film. Marriage is hard. From the time you meet, settle down, get married, have kids, you are not the same people you were 15 years ago. And this film captures that perfectly. It's equally hilarious, really awkward, sad, frustrating, and beautiful. Olivia Wilde and Seth Rogen play the every couple who are having trouble in their relationship, with Ed Norton and Penelope Cruz the exciting new couple. They play all of their parts well and go through a range of emotions. I have to say, I'm not sure whether this film works if you aren't also in that exact same place in your life. Fortunately, I am, so I loved it, and it gets a big thumbs up from me. Moving on to the easier watch and family-friendly Minions and Monsters, the rambunctious, ridiculous, and totally true story of how the Minions conquered Hollywood, became movie stars, lost everything, unleashed monsters upon the world, and then banded together to try and save the planet from the mayhem they created. They have done something very clever here and made two films in one. One film for the kids, who all seem to love it, and one for the cinema lovers. The film is set in the 1930s Hollywood, so for most of the film, there are loads of great cinematic Easter eggs that cinema nerds will absolutely love. It does feel like for the final act, they needed to get back to the title of the film, and they made it all about the Minions and Monsters. Still, more than enough for both my son and I to really enjoy. My wife and my daughter, not so much. Plenty of slapstick silliness along the way with great wink if you noticed moments. This gets another yellow thumbs up from me. All of those films are showing in cinemas up and down the country.

0: Rolling Stones here on HGV One. It's Paul Marsh with you through till 7 o'clock. I'd say it's been a little bit of a mixed weekend for me. Got to see some films on Friday evening, which was nice, just been speaking about that. On Saturday, I had to have a needle injection in my eye, which was not a lot of fun. If you're a regular listener, you'll know that I've had an eye condition that I've been having to have some eye injections for. If you're a new listener, it's nothing major. It is being sorted, and I have seen a doctor, and it is getting better, but I still need a few more injections. I've got some fluid in the back of my eye, and I'm having injections literally into my eyeball. So Saturday was not a great day, I'll be honest with you. It was a little bit of a write-off. I had to go back to bed and sleep for a while after that one. Sunday, spent most of the day at a food festival, so that was really, really nice. Got to eat some lovely, yummy food. And then, obviously, the England game in the early hours of the morning, which was just, oh, so emotional, wasn't it? Ups, downs, highs, lows, just, oh, so emotional, absolutely so emotional. But we got there in the end, which is absolutely brilliant. Have you kept your eyes peeled? Have you been looking out for the HGV One Truck Fest van? Because that is on the road, travelling the country all season long, thanks to Sicily Commercials. If you spot it and you take a photo and you send it to us via WhatsApp, you can win yourself tickets to Truck Fest. It's not a one and done thing. Every time you see it on different days, obviously, you can take a picture and send it in and increase your chances to win tickets to Truck Fest. We got the biggest trucks, the biggest displays, and of course, it will be the biggest trucking weekend. But first, you have to find the van. The HGV One Truck Fest Spot the Van competition with Sicily Commercials and HGV One, the station for truckers.
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0: Ian in Sheffield, and also Denise at Southampton Docks. Completely different ends of the job, but both keeping Britain moving. Doesn't matter if you are on the M1 or heading out via the M27. May every booking in time actually mean something today. Keep getting in touch with me here in the studio via our social media or our WhatsApp. Got a tune from Rudimental and Ben Walker coming up for you very shortly, but right now this is your latest travel update.
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2: The latest from the My Travel newsroom, I'm Luca Marshall. Suffering on the M25 in Essex, where clockwise traffic between junctions 27 and 28 continues to experience delays following an earlier vehicle fire. Although the incident itself has now been cleared, emergency resurfacing work means queues still looking around about 40 minutes or so. There's also heavy congestion on the M25 anti-clockwise between 18 and 16, where motorists are seeing delays around half an hour or so through Hertfordshire and Buckinghamshire. In West Yorkshire, an overturned vehicle continues to cause disruption on the M62 eastbound. That's between 25 and 26. Lane closures in place there, long delays approaching junction 24. In Cambridgeshire, both directions on the A11 remain heavily affected by a serious accident near the M11. Lanes closed northbound and southbound. Delays expected to continue well into this afternoon. In Oxfordshire, the A34 northbound remains partially closed. That's due to earlier accident. Queue stretching back, delays around 40 minutes or so there. Around the Midlands, traffic is slow on the M6 northbound at junction 41. Currently got three lanes closed and delays approaching 50 minutes. Many thanks to Dale on the traffic line for that one today. In Scotland, the A721 southbound, the onslip to the M74 is currently closed due to roadworks. That's the latest. I'm Luca Marshall.
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What if making transport more accessible didn't just help people, but it helped the whole country? A new report says investing in better access for disabled passengers could unlock billions of pounds for UK economy by helping millions more people get to work, education and everyday activities. The report highlights improvements like step-free stations, better bus access and more inclusive transport, making it easier for everyone to travel with confidence. 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
1: Donald Trump has confirmed he did ask FIFA boss Gianni Infantino to review the ban on US striker Folarin Balogun. The one-match suspension was overturned after the pair spoke, and he is now free to play during USA's match against Belgium tomorrow. The president says he felt he had to intervene.
2: Gianni Infantino, he's a smart, tough man. All I did was ask for a review. I didn't say you have to do this. I feel we have to have all the best players in the field. You can't take the best players.
1: Meanwhile, England are now prepping for their next World Cup encounter against Norway on Saturday. They've secured a place in the last eight after a 3-2 win against Mexico. Pressure is growing on the government to deport the ringleader of the Rochdale grooming gang. Legislation from the 1970s is making it difficult to deport 73-year-old Sabir Ahmed. And the UK will enter its third heatwave in as many months this week. Temperatures won't be as high though, they'll be around 35 degrees Celsius. That's the latest from Radio News Hub. I'm David Hall.
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1: Breezy in the north with occasional rain. Low cloud and hill fog will develop across southwest Britain and western areas. Elsewhere, fine and dry with clear spells, a low of 13 degrees Celsius.
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completed with Crazy, and before that it was Jelly Roll. It's Paul Marsh here on HGV1, 8 minutes past five on your Monday afternoon. Thank you very much for tuning in. Still to come on today's show, we'll have a little look at what's going on in entertainment news. We've got trucking news, and of course we will be talking World Cup, England, football, etc., etc. Thousands of haulage firms are going to see their HGV road tax cut to just under £1 under a new 12-month vehicle excise duty holiday, which applies to most HGVs renewing their tax between the 1st of July for 2026 and the 30th of June for 2027. Now, the move could save operators around £600 per vehicle, with the biggest lorry saving up to £912, and no additional paperwork is needed to qualify on this one. The government says the measure is designed to help offset the rising operating costs and comes alongside the extension of the 5p fuel duty cut. Industry bodies, including the RHA and Logistics UK, have welcomed the announcement after campaigning for more support for hauliers facing increased fuel and business costs. Every little helps. Any way you can save money is obviously a good thing.

Swing Out Sister with Breakout here on HGV One. Paul Marsh with you all the way through till 7 o'clock. Thank you very much for joining me. The sun is boiling, so I'm hoping you've got the air conditioning on, or at least an ice cream on the go. Here's Kygo and Sandro Cavazza.

0: Manchester, Trevor in Plymouth, north, middle and south, all covered in one link. There you go. If you are rolling along the M60, the M69, or maybe heading down on the M5, tell me what is the one motorway you see on the sat-nav and you immediately think, oh, here we go. Get in touch with me on the social media at HGV Radio, or you can do the WhatsApp as well by clicking the WhatsApp button on the HGV One app. Got some trucking news coming up for you very shortly, alongside some music from Train after your latest travel update.
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2: The latest from the My Travel Newsroom, I'm Luke Marshall. The busiest routes cross country remains the M25 this evening. Anti-clockwise, junctions 3 and 2 in Kent, emergency roadworks are causing delays for around a quarter of an hour or so, while traffic joining from the A2 at junction 2 is also queuing with delays of up to 20 minutes. There's more congestion on the M25 clockwise between 27 and 28 in Essex, where emergency resurfacing work continues following an earlier vehicle fire. Delays there remain to around about 30 to 40 minutes. In Hampshire, the M3 westbound between junctions 4 and 5, particularly slow, with queues adding around half an hour to journey times. In Leicestershire, long-running incident on the A46 southbound between the A563 and the M1 remains in place following an earlier accident. Two lanes remain closed, and delays are expected to continue well into this evening. In the northeast, a broken-down vehicle is causing disruption on the A19 southbound. That's at the A1086 exit. Whilst elsewhere in the region, traffic is slow along the A63 eastbound. That's approaching Hull. Around the Midlands, there are queues on the A500 through Stoke-on-Trent, whilst in Essex, traffic remains slow, leaving the M11 northbound around Junction 7. Elsewhere, expect short delays on the A46 northbound at Swindon, the A419 southbound near Cirencester, and also through parts of Greater London as well. While in Scotland, there are also delays on the A720 at Old Craig Hall. That is due to an accident. That's the latest. I'm Luke Marshall.
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0: of playing a band called Train on a Station for HGV One drivers. Paul Marsh here with you all the way through till 7 o'clock. It's time for some trucking news. Crewe Truck Stop says years of uncertainty surrounding the HS2 project have left the business struggling to recover despite never actually closing. Owner Ian Proffitt says the site was due to be sold to Network Rail, staff were made redundant and customers believed that the truck stop had shut, only for the sale to collapse when the northern leg of HS2 was cancelled. The business says overnight parking numbers have fallen sharply and rising running costs adding to the pressure. Despite the challenges, the truck stop remains open 24 hours a day, with its owner determined to continue supporting HGV drivers while calling for greater certainty over major infrastructure projects. Maybe if you are up and around the Crewe area, why not stop in and give them a little support as well? If you want to read more about that one, you can do that at motortransport.co.uk. Got music from the Travelling Wilburys and New Radicals coming up very shortly after your sports headlines.
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2: Thomas Tuchel has vowed it will now be full steam ahead for his England side for the remainder of the World Cup. It follows the dramatic 3-2 win over Mexico in the Azteca Stadium. Two more last 16 ties take place later as co-hosts the USA take on Belgium, and there's an Iberian derby as Spain meets Portugal. Tottenham have completed a club record £100 million deal to sign Sandro Tonali from Newcastle. One of a piece of domestic football news, Oliver Glasner has been confirmed as the new manager of Nottingham Forest, having left Crystal Palace. England Rugby Union captain Jamie George has been reflecting on the 45-21 defeat against world champion South Africa in the Nations Championship. He says indiscipline cost them.
3: There are some clear things that we need to make sure we get better, and players we have to take a lot more responsibility with regards to our discipline.
2: And last, Brit standing Arthur Ferry takes on Gregor Dimitrov in the fourth round at Wimbledon.

The brilliant Travelling Wilburys here on HGV1. So much going on with our station right now. Let me tell you about a couple of bits and pieces. How would you like to win yourself tickets to go to see some Truck Fest? All you have to do is spot the HGV1 Truck Fest van. It is that simple. It's going up and down the country all season long thanks to Sicily Commercials. And if you spot it, take a picture of it, obviously if it's safe to do so, and then send it to us on WhatsApp via the HGV1 app. Now, every single sighting you get, so it has to be on different days, can win you into Truck Fest. So you've got multiple chances to win. All you have to do is send us the pictures via the HGV1 app, via the WhatsApp. We've got the biggest trucks, we've got the biggest displays, and of course it is the biggest trucking weekend. First, all you have to do is find that van, the HGV1 Truck Fest Spot the Van competition with Sicily Commercials and HGV1, the station for truckers. Now, trucking obviously may be your first love, but how would you fancy a go at being a radio presenter? Maybe you listen to me every day and think, that guy, I could do better than that. I could do better than that. Well, I hope you can, because we want you to get involved in the Trucker Takeover. We hand the keys to the station over to you for an hour. You can play some of your favourite songs, tell us some stories, say hello to some of your mates, some of your work colleagues. If you want to get involved in this one, grab the HGV1 app, hit the WhatsApp button, and drop us a message on the socials. The Trucker Takeover is here on HGV1.

0: I think that song completely sums up last night. Maybe not crazy, crazy nights, maybe crazy, crazy early mornings. It was a bit of a mad one. It's Paul Marsh here on HGV1. Joining me on the show tomorrow, it's going to be Anna Williamson. You might know her from Celebs Go Dating or maybe the Luana podcast. She is going to be talking about the way to the heart is carbs. I do love a good carb load up every once in a while. Yeah, whether it's pizza, pasta, whatever it is, absolutely love a good carb load up. Right, big salute to Dean in Doncaster. He is flying solo today. If you're stretching your legs on the A1, enjoy every single mile because the next roundabout is probably already plotting against you. Yeah, I know, there's blimmin' roundabouts. Get in touch with me via social media or the WhatsApp and I'll give you a shout out a little bit later.
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2: The latest from the My Travel Newsroom, I'm Luca Marshall. The busiest routes cross country remains the M25 this evening. Anti-clockwise, junctions 3 and 2 in Kent. Emergency roadworks are causing delays for around a quarter of an hour or so, while traffic joining from the A2 at junction 2 is also queuing with delays for up to 20 minutes. There's more congestion on the M25 clockwise between 27 and 28 in Essex, where emergency resurfacing work continues following an earlier vehicle fire. Delays there remain to around about 30 to 40 minutes. In Hampshire, the M3 westbound between junctions 4 and 5, particularly slow, with queues adding around half an hour to journey times. In Leicestershire, long-running incident on the A46 southbound between the A563 and the M1 remains in place following an earlier accident. Two lanes remain closed, and delays are expected to continue well into this evening. In the northeast, a broken-down vehicle is causing disruption on the A19 southbound. That's at the A1086 exit, whilst elsewhere in the region, traffic is slow along the A63 eastbound, that's approaching Hull. Around the Midlands, there are queues on the A500 through Stoke-on-Trent, whilst in Essex, traffic remains slow, leaving the M11 northbound around junction 7. Elsewhere, expect short delays on the A46 northbound at Swindon, the A419 southbound near Cirencester, and also through parts of Greater London as well. While in Scotland, there are also delays on the A720 at Old Craig Hall. That is due to an accident. That's the latest. I'm Luke Marshall.
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I wonder how Tony Dibben got on this morning. I'll be honest with you, I wasn't tuning in as bright and breezy as what I usually am. I did have a little bit of extra time in bed this morning. I wonder how Tony got on. He would have been on literally just after the game finished, I reckon. Make sure you start your shift the right way with Tony Dibben. He's got everything you need in the mornings, bringing you all the latest news, essential travel updates, and of course all of those massive tunes that you will want to crank up in the cab. So don't miss out on Tony Dibben live on weekdays 6 a.m. here on HGV1. 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
1: President Trump has confirmed he did intervene in the red card row over US striker Falarin Balogun. UEFA has strongly criticised FIFA's decision not to uphold the automatic ban, meaning he will play against Belgium tomorrow. Mr. Trump says he called FIFA's president Gianni Infantino to discuss the suspension, which was then overturned.
2: I asked for a review because I didn't think it was a foul. I thought it was two great athletes that crashed into each other and got entangled. That was not a guy punching somebody in the face.
1: Meanwhile, England are now prepping for their next World Cup encounter against Norway on Saturday. They secured a place in the last eight after a 3-2 win against Mexico. Prince Harry's trip to the UK has descended into chaos. Buckingham Palace says the Duke of Sussex will now not be staying at the palace during his visit to London this week. And the UK could see 10 consecutive days of temperatures over 30 degrees Celsius in the coming weeks as the third heatwave of the year hits. That's the latest from Radio News Hub. I'm David Hall.
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1: Fine and dry with clear spells for most places. It'll be breezy in the north with some occasional rain. Temperatures are not too bad though, with a low of 13 degrees Celsius.
0: Now, Paul Marsh on HGV One.

Breakthrough, and before that it was Lost Frequencies, Paul Marsh here on HGV1. Thank you very much for tuning in on your Monday afternoon. As the sun begins to set and it turns into Monday evening, I'm going to take you through till 7 o'clock. I've got some entertainment news coming up for you. Of course, we are going to talk football and World Cup and everything else like that. Just remember, you can find me on all social media at Paul Swampy Marsh, and you can listen to my podcast, The Marshy Cast, where you will hear some of my favourite interviews of the week. Last week, I spoke to G4 and also Shaley McCoy, aka Sabre from Gladiators. Now, this one's a couple of weeks old, but if you are struggling with the heat in the evenings, or maybe you're staying up late for the football, like the England game, I also spoke to the sleep geek, James Wilson, a couple of weeks ago, and he will help you with your sleeping if you are struggling right now. On tomorrow's show, I'm going to be chatting with Anna Williamson from Celebs Go Dating and the Luana podcast. We are going to be talking about the fact the way to the heart is carbs. Yeah, good old carb load up is definitely the way to the heart if you are just beginning dating with someone.

0: with God's Country, Paul Marsh here on HGV1. Speaking of God's Country, Truckfest is heading to Scotland next, Saturday the 1st and Sunday the 2nd of August. It's coming to the Royal Highland Showground in Edinburgh. It is one massive show that is going to be packed with hundreds of incredible trucks. And Ice Road Truckers, Todd Dewey and Lisa Kelly are back in the country. They are going to be there for that one. Don't forget, HGV1 is going to be broadcasting live all weekend, bringing you the atmosphere, the interviews and all of the action from the heart of the show with the Malcolm Group. Do not miss out on one of the biggest trucking weekends of the year. Book your tickets now at truckfest.co.uk and we will see you in Scotland.
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2: With latest from the My Travel Newsroom, I'm Luca Marshall. The busiest routes cross country remains the M25 this evening. Anti-clockwise, junctions 3 and 2 in Kent. Emergency roadworks are causing delays for around a quarter of an hour or so, while traffic joining from the A2 at junction 2 is also queuing with delays for up to 20 minutes. There's more congestion on the M25 clockwise between 27 and 28 in Essex, where emergency resurfacing work continues following an earlier vehicle fire. Delays there remain to around about 30 to 40 minutes. In Hampshire, the M3 westbound between junctions 4 and 5, particularly slow, with queues adding around half an hour to journey times. In Leicestershire, the long-running incident on the A46 southbound between the A563 and the M1 remains in place following an earlier accident. Two lanes remain closed, and delays are expected to continue well into this evening. In the northeast, a broken-down vehicle is causing disruption on the A19 southbound. That's at the A1086 exit, whilst elsewhere in the region, traffic is slow along the A63 eastbound, that's approaching Hull. Around the Midlands, there are queues on the A500 through Stoke-on-Trent, whilst in Essex, traffic remains slow, leaving the M11 northbound around Junction 7. Elsewhere, expect short delays on the A46 northbound at Swindon, the A419 southbound near Cirencester, and also through parts of Greater London as well. While in Scotland, there are also delays on the A720 at Old Craig Hall. That is due to an accident. That's the latest. I'm Luke Marshall.
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0: One Republic with I Ain't Worried is Paul Marsh here on HGV One. Now, I don't know if you noticed this, but there was a very small, intimate wedding that happened over the weekend. Taylor Swift and Travis Kelce, they got married in a very, very small, intimate ceremony with just a few family and friends at the at the Madison Square Gardens in New York. Adam Sandler has some very simple wedding advice for Taylor and Travis. Keep kissing. The Happy Gilmore star reportedly officiated the couple's wedding in New York on Friday with around 1,000 guests who have said to have been there. And according to the Kansas City Chiefs head coach Andy Reid, Sandler did a phenomenal job. I mean, if you're going to have a celebrity wedding, having Adam Sandler marry you feels wonderfully chaotic. Now, I'm not sure it's traditional, but then again, neither is getting married at Madison Square Gardens either.
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2: Thomas Tuchel has vowed it will now be full steam ahead for his England side for the remainder of the World Cup. It follows the dramatic 3-2 win over Mexico in the Azteca Stadium. Two more last 16 ties take place later as co-hosts the USA take on Belgium, and there's an Iberian derby as Spain meets Portugal. Tottenham have completed a club record £100 million deal to sign Sandro Tonali from Newcastle. One of a piece of domestic football news, Oliver Glasner has been confirmed as the new manager of Nottingham Forest, having left Crystal Palace. England Rugby Union captain Jamie George has been reflecting on the 45-21 defeat against world champion South Africa in the Nations Championship. He says indiscipline cost them.
3: There are some clear things that we need to make sure we get better, and players we have to take a lot more responsibility with regards to our discipline.
2: And last, Brit standing Arthur Ferry takes on Gregor Dimitrov in the fourth round at Wimbledon.
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Paul Marsh here on HGV One. Let's talk football. Let's talk World Cup. Very, very briefly, because I know you've heard all of this before, but wasn't it nice to see England players actually seeming like they cared? They just showed a lot of emotion and a lot of grit and determination, which I think as fans, that's kind of what we want to see from them. Even if they have a bad game, we want to see them trying really hard and look like it actually meant something to them. And I think that's what they did. I think pretty much almost every player gave great performances. Jordan Pickford was absolutely superb. The back four, all very good. Unfortunately, I can't think of his name, the right back who got sent off. You know who I mean. That was very, very unfortunate. His calf muscle bounced off of the ball and then caught the players. It was a red card. It was just very, very unfortunate. However, Konsa did really, really well when he moved to right back. Stones did really well. Rice, Bellingham, Anderson, phenomenal. Anthony Gordon was brilliant. Harry Kane was brilliant. Saka, I said this the other day, I think Saka has got Raheem Sterling syndrome in the fact that he's got bags of potential and he can do it for his club, but he just seems to struggle for his country. I don't know what it is. He just does not look right to me. But yeah, great performance. Some dodgy refereeing decisions, I think. Speaking of dodgy decisions, Donald Trump has confirmed that he asked FIFA to review Florin Balogun's one-match suspension, which has been overturned for the game tonight for America. Very, very interesting. Whether this will set a precedent or not, I do not know. I think you're opening up a can of worms when you can get presidents asking for their country's players to be allowed to play in games. Very, very dodgy indeed. You have got the Iberian Derby tonight, Portugal versus Spain, 8 p.m. kickoff. That should be a very good game. Then that game between the United States and Belgium, a 1 a.m. kickoff. Be very interesting to see. I think Pochettino has kind of already said that if he's available, he will play him because he essentially is their main striker. Away from the World Cup, the other piece of news that I think everybody has been astounded to see is that Michael Glasner is seemingly going to be the Nottingham Forest manager. When he left Crystal Palace, I think we all expected him to go on to a big job. I know there was even talks of him being with AC Milan. He's going to take the job at Nottingham Forest, which doesn't make any sense to me at all. Tottenham have sealed the move for Sandro Tonali for Newcastle. £100 million. He is a great player. Is he worth £100 million? I do not know, but then again, I am not a football chairman. Right, let's play some music. Here's The Coral.

0: Fiction Factory here on HGV One. Paul Marsh with you for the next 20 or so minutes through until 7 o'clock. Joining me on tomorrow's show is going to be Anna Williamson from Celebs Go Dating and the Luana podcast. She's going to be talking about the way to the heart is carbs. When you first start dating someone, it's all about that good food. If you want to get in touch with me here in the studio, social media and WhatsApp, always the best way to do that. You can do that right the way through till 7 o'clock. And even after then, you can always do it. Just attach a little note and I will get that for you tomorrow as well. Got music coming up very shortly from Cammy Barnes and James, but right now this is your latest travel update.
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2: The latest from the My Travel Newsroom, I'm Luca Marshall. The busiest routes cross country remains the M25 this evening. Anti-clockwise, junctions 3 and 2 in Kent, emergency roadworks are causing delays for around a quarter of an hour or so, while traffic joining from the A2 at junction 2 is also queuing with delays for up to 20 minutes. There's more congestion on the M25 clockwise between 27 and 28 in Essex, where emergency resurfacing work continues following an earlier vehicle fire. Delays there remain to around about 30 to 40 minutes. In Hampshire, the M3 westbound between junctions 4 and 5 particularly slow, with queues adding around half an hour to journey times. In Leicestershire, a long-running incident on the A46 southbound between the A563 and the M1 remains in place following an earlier accident. Two lanes remain closed and delays are expected to continue well into this evening. In the northeast, a broken down vehicle is causing disruption on the A19 southbound. That's at the A1086 exit. Whilst elsewhere in the region, traffic is slow along the A63 eastbound. That's approaching Hull. Around the Midlands, there are queues on the A500 through Stoke-on-Trent, whilst in Essex, traffic remains slow, leaving the M11 northbound around junction 7. Elsewhere, expect short delays on the A46 northbound at Swindon, the A419 southbound near Cirencester, and also through parts of Greater London as well. While in Scotland, there are also delays on the A720 at Old Craig Hall. That is due to an accident. That's the latest. I'm Luke Marshall.
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James here on HGV1. That's me, done and dusted. I'll be back with you tomorrow from 4 o'clock. Simon Marshall is back in the hot seat. He's going to be with you through till 10. Then Darren Altman continues the great music after that. Tony Dibbin waking up with you from 6 a.m. Morning, truckers! I think there's going to be a few more bright and breezy faces at 6 a.m. tomorrow than there was today. Mikey Faulkner's back in the hot seat from 9. He's got his top 10 at 10. That is from 2005. And then, yeah, I'll be back at 4 o'clock tomorrow chatting with Anna Williamson from Celebs Go Dating and the Luana podcast, talking about the way to the heart is carbs. That is all coming up tomorrow. Right now, stay safe on the roads. Give us a call when you get there, and I'll leave you with Rickston.

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1: Donald Trump has confirmed he did ask FIFA boss Gianni Infantino to review the ban on US striker Folarin Balogun. The one-match suspension was overturned after the pair spoke, and he is now free to play during USA's match against Belgium tomorrow. The president says he felt he had to intervene.
2: Gianni Infantino, he's a smart, tough man. All I did was ask for a review. I didn't say you have to do this. I feel we have to have all the best players in the field. You can't take the best players.
1: Meanwhile, England are now preparing for their next World Cup encounter against Norway on Saturday. They've secured a place in the last eight after a 3-2 win against Mexico. Next, up to 10,000 people have been evacuated from their homes after wildfires spread through southern France. More than a dozen small towns and villages in the foothills of the French Pyrenees have been evacuated after an early summer heatwave. And Microsoft is cutting almost 5,000 jobs, roughly 2.1%. Of its workforce will go. That's the latest from Radio News Hub. I'm David Hall.
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1: Fine and dry with clear spells for most places. It'll be breezy in the north with some occasional rain. Temperatures are not too bad though, with a low of 13 degrees Celsius.
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Well, I hope I find you well this evening. It's Simon here on the evening show at HGV1. Lined up and ready to play Train. This is Philip George now, and Wish You Were Mine.

0: HGV1, the station for truckers, powered by Truckfest, plays Ben Walker with Flat Out Flat Broke. That is Taxman. How has your Monday been? Have you been feeling a little bit tired? Were you up watching the football in the early hours of this morning? Or maybe you were at work when it was on, listening in the cab? Well, it'll be an early night for you tonight, I reckon. On the way shortly, I'm going to get on some Rag and Bone Man and Mystique Scandalous playing soon at HGV1.
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0: Ed Sheeran, Azazam at HGV1, the station for truckers, powered by Truckfest. Hi, with Simon on a bit of a warm Monday evening. Hope you've managed to stay cool and get some shade somewhere along the way today. We had a great time at Truckfest West Midlands and Wales. 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

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Right after 8, if you're sticking around, I'll get Strokes on for you and some One Republic. 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
1: President Trump has confirmed he did intervene in the red card row over US striker Falarin Balogun. UEFA has strongly criticised FIFA's decision not to uphold the automatic ban, meaning he will play against Belgium tomorrow. Mr. Trump says he called FIFA's president Gianni Infantino to discuss the suspension, which was then overturned.
2: I asked for a review because I didn't think it was a foul. And, you know, again, I'm good at this stuff. I didn't think it was a foul. I thought it was two great athletes that crashed into each other and got entangled. That was not a guy punching somebody in the face or anything that, you know, would be different.
1: Meanwhile, England are now prepping for their next World Cup encounter against Norway on Saturday. They secured a place in the last eight after a 3-2 win against Mexico. Buckingham Palace says Prince Harry will now not be staying at the palace during his visit to London this week, and temperatures in excess of 30 degrees Celsius are expected to hit the UK in the next few days. That's the latest from Radio News Hub. I'm David Hall.
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1: Fine and dry with clear spells for most places. It'll be breezy in the north with some occasional rain. Temperatures are not too bad though, with a low of 13 degrees Celsius.
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Hi, I'm Simon Marshall. I've just kicked off another hour here at HGV, one with the Strokes and Billy Idol. Artful Dodger and Cammy Barnes are on the way. This is One Republic, Counting Stars. Yeah.

wind. When the crowd say ball, selector. 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

0: distinctive sound of Cammy Barnes' Whiskey Roll. It was Artful Dodger and Craig David Rewind before that. Hi, I'm Simon here on the evening show at HGV One. It's the station for truckers powered by Truckfest. And we are the home of Paul Marsh weekday afternoons from 4 o'clock. It'll have Anna Williamson from Celebs Go Dating and the Lou Anna podcasting tomorrow on the show, talking about the way to the heart is carbs. And hopefully giving out a few more tips on dating. That would be quite helpful. It seems to be quite a challenge these days, doesn't it? Right on the way, Nickelback and Lionel Richie.
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Luke Combs, My Kind of Saturday Night, and classic Lionel Richie, Running with the Night on HGV One. Hi, you with Simon on the evening show. John Newman coming up for you. Love Me Again. And do you know what? I cannot hear this song without thinking of the In-Betweeners.

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0: again at HGV1, the station for truckers, powered by Truckfest. Haulage news that's been trending recently. The Generation Logistics campaign has been praised in Parliament for encouraging more people into the transport and logistics industry. Supporters say it's helping change perceptions of the sector, showing that logistics isn't just about driving trucks. It's packed with long-term career opportunities that keep the country moving. And you can catch up with more haulage and truck news by listening to Kevin Swallow on the Transport News Hour this coming Wednesday from 12. Right, on the way for you shortly, Tom Grennan and Ray.
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1: A row involving Donald Trump is overshadowing the World Cup. The president's confirmed he did call the head of FIFA, Gianni Infantino, to review a ban on US striker Folarin Balogun. Following the call, the one-match suspension was overturned and Balogun will now play in the USA's match against Belgium. The president says he felt he had to intervene.
2: If you would have taken him out, I think it would have really stained this incredible champion. We have our best players, and they have to have their best. And if we win or we lose, it's fair. Otherwise, let's say we lost him and we lose the game. It would be a terrible thing.
1: Meanwhile, England are now prepping for their next World Cup encounter against Norway on Saturday. Up to 10,000 people have been evacuated from their homes after wildfires spread through southern France. More than a dozen small towns and villages in the foothills of the French Pyrenees have been evacuated. And Microsoft is cutting almost 5,000 jobs, roughly 2.1% of its workforce. That's the latest from Radio News Hub. I'm David Hall.
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1: A dry and sunny morning with most places feeling very warm or very hot. Further rain or showers will affect some northern areas, though temperatures are good with a high of 30 degrees Celsius.
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you got Simon Marshall here at HGV1. Just kicked off another hour with Imagine Dragons' Thunder. And there's Bonnie Tyler, who's not been very well recently with holding out for a hero. She was in a coma and has been in a Portuguese hospital where she is making a recovery and she is out of the coma. So hopefully she gets better soon. Here's Jelly Roll now. Dead

0: Morgan Wallen and Post Malone, I Had Some Help here at HGV1, the station for truckers, powered by Truckfest. It is Monday, 6th of July. Rapper 50 Cent is 51 today. The actor Sylvester Stallone, 80. George W. Bush, he's 80 today. Maybe it's your birthday. I should be saying your name on the radio and wishing you a very happy birthday. WhatsApp inbox me now, 07785104224. Or you can hit me up on socials. I'm at HGV Radio over on Facebook and X, and also at HGV1 Radio over on Insta. In a minute, I'm playing some Monaco and Ben Walker.
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0: Monaco, What Do You Want From Me? Making up the soundtrack to Monday evening here at HTV1, the station for truckers powered by Truckfest. And we'd love to get you on the radio. How do you fancy taking over? The Trucker Takeover happens every Thursday, 12 till 1. It's your chance to get on the radio, play some of your favourite songs, do some shout-outs, maybe wind the boss up and just have a little bit of airtime. 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I'm playing Jordan Harvey and also some Pat Benatar before 10.
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1: President Trump has confirmed he did intervene in the red card row over US striker Folarin Balogun. UEFA has strongly criticised FIFA's decision not to uphold the automatic ban, meaning he will play against Belgium. Mr. Trump says he called FIFA's president Gianni Infantino to discuss the suspension, which was then overturned.
2: I asked for a review because I didn't think it was a foul. And, you know, again, I'm good at this stuff. I didn't think it was a foul. I thought it was two great athletes that crashed into each other and got entangled. That was not a guy punching somebody in the face.
1: Meanwhile, England are now prepping for their next World Cup encounter against Norway on Saturday. They secured a place in the last eight after a 3-2 win against Mexico. Prince Harry won't be staying at Buckingham Palace when he returns to the UK. His team announced he would be staying, but royal officials insist he missed a crucial deadline to let them know. And Britain's Arthur Ferry is through to the quarterfinals of Wimbledon. That's the latest from Radio News Hub. I'm David Hall.
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1: A dry and sunny morning with most places feeling very warm or very hot. Further rain or showers will affect some northern areas, though temperatures are good with a high of 30 degrees Celsius.
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1: So were you trucking through the night? Did you listen to it on the old radio? Did you manage to watch the game? I want to hear all about last night from your perspective. And I'll tell you how to get in touch next.
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Miles Smith on HGV1. 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I don't know which way's up, seriously. Set my alarm for 12:45, came downstairs, found out about the delay, went upstairs, got a little bit of extra shut-eye, and that was me. I'm running on empty, but we continue with great music. 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

0: Bailey Zimmerman on HGV1 coming up to 20 to 11. I've got great music for you tonight. I've got Eric Clapton, Behind the Mask, and Eagle Eyed Cherry lined up.
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HGV1. 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And as you know, Taylor Swift got married to Travis Kelce at Madison Square Gardens. And their guest list was literally a who's who of top Hollywood royalty and all the leading names in the music industry. Are they really their close friends? What happened to your old school friends you used to knock about with, and aunties and uncles and curly sandwiches and people queuing up for a cold buffet? Your baseline.

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1: A row involving Donald Trump is overshadowing the World Cup. The president's confirmed he did call the head of FIFA, Gianni Infantino, to review a ban on US striker Falarin Balogun. Following the call, the one-match suspension was overturned and Balogun will now play in the USA's match against Belgium. The president says he felt he had to intervene.
2: If you would have taken him out, I think it would have really stained this incredible champion. We have our best players, and they have to have their best. And if we win or we lose, it's fair. Otherwise, let's say we lost him and we lose the game. It would be a terrible thing.
1: Meanwhile, England are now prepping for their next World Cup encounter against Norway on Saturday. Up to 10,000 people have been evacuated from their homes after wildfires spread through southern France. More than a dozen small towns and villages in the foothills of the French Pyrenees have been evacuated. And Microsoft is cutting almost 5,000 jobs, roughly 2.1% of its workforce. That's the latest from Radio News Hub. I'm David Hall.
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1: A dry and sunny morning with most places feeling very warm or very hot. Further rain or showers will affect some northern areas, though temperatures are good with a high of 30 degrees Celsius.
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0: GV1, Monday the 6th of July. Did you stay up? Well, I set my alarm for 12:15, came downstairs, found out that it was going to be delayed until 2, went upstairs, got a cheeky 45 minutes kip, came down, and what a game. I've been buzzing all day. Do you think it's too soon for this?
1: It's

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0: all buzzing for England. What a game it was last night. Oh, I think there will be a lot of people feeling slightly unwell today and ringing in saying, do you know what? I've got a cold. Yeah, but it's the middle of summer. Oh, yeah. My stomach's not right. Is it something you ate? Oh, yeah. I've got a headache too. All right. Yes, you can stay at home.
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0: There's the newly married Dua Lipa on HGV1. Darren here with The Late Show, feeling so, so wired, so drained. I don't know which way's up. We got more great music coming up. Oh, I love the next track I'm going to play you. It is Peter Gabriel, Sledgehammer, and it's coming next.
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1: President Trump has confirmed he did intervene in the red card row over US striker Falarin Balogun. UEFA has strongly criticised FIFA's decision not to uphold the automatic ban, meaning he will play against Belgium. Mr. Trump says he called FIFA's president Gianni Infantino to discuss the suspension, which was then overturned.
2: I asked for a review because I didn't think it was a foul. And, you know, again, I'm good at this stuff. I didn't think it was a foul. I thought it was two great athletes that crashed into each other and got entangled. That was not a guy punching somebody in the face.
1: Meanwhile, England are now prepping for their next World Cup encounter against Norway on Saturday. They secured a place in the last eight after a 3-2 win against Mexico. Prince Harry won't be staying at Buckingham Palace when he returns to the UK. His team announced he would be staying, but royal officials insist he missed a crucial deadline to let them know. And Britain's Arthur Ferry is through to the quarterfinals of Wimbledon. That's the latest from Radio News Hub. I'm David Hall.
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1: A dry and sunny morning with most places feeling very warm or very hot. Further rain or showers will affect some northern areas, though temperatures are good with a high of 30 degrees Celsius.
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1: So if you're still up and about trucking tomorrow morning, Tony is back on Breakfast at 6, and then it's Mikey Faulkner. His top 10 at 10 tomorrow, he's playing 10 songs back to back from 2005.
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And don't forget, HGV1 isn't just on the app and Alexa anymore. We have gone full throttle. You can now stream us on TuneIn, Google Smart Speakers, and even Sonos. We bring the sound of the road to every corner of your home or cab. 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All you need to do is say, "Hey Google, play HGV1 on TuneIn." It's as easy as that.

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1: A row involving Donald Trump is overshadowing the World Cup. The president's confirmed he did call the head of FIFA, Gianni Infantino, to review a ban on US striker Falarin Balogun. Following the call, the one-match suspension was overturned and Balogun will now play in the USA's match against Belgium. The president says he felt he had to intervene.
2: If you would have taken him out, I think it would have really stained this incredible champion. We have our best players, and they have to have their best. And if we win or we lose, it's fair. Otherwise, let's say we lost him and we lose the game. It would be a terrible thing.
1: Meanwhile, England are now prepping for their next World Cup encounter against Norway on Saturday. Up to 10,000 people have been evacuated from their homes after wildfires spread through southern France. More than a dozen small towns and villages in the foothills of the French Pyrenees have been evacuated. And Microsoft is cutting almost 5,000 jobs, roughly 2.1% of its workforce. That's the latest from Radio News Hub. I'm David Hall.
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1: A dry and sunny morning with most places feeling very warm or very hot. Further rain or showers will affect some northern areas, though temperatures are good with a high of 30 degrees Celsius.
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